sands, my lovely creature, the maid moaning winds. At night the deserts ride with diabolical things. All through the night, all through the night.

0: What plaything can you offer me today?
1: 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The inhabitants refer to it as the planet Earth.
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1: 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I like to play with things a while before annihilation.

trapped, gleaming in the sunlight for white and black. Not stopping at no stations marked colored no white. Just stopping in the fields in the broad daylight. Stopping in the country in the wide open air, where there never was a Jim Crow sign nowhere. And no living white committees, politicians of note, nor poll tax mayors with

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He had put the Midway tattoo on his arm.

You are free and have always been free to choose again. 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
1: Radyo Eksen'de Düşak Güray yayında.
2: Radyo Eksen.

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Was it a huntsman or a player that made you pay the cost, that now assumes relaxed positions and prostitutes your loss? Were you tortured by your own thirst in those pleasures that you seek, that made you Tom the Curious, that makes you James the Weak?

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Find something to love and get lost all in it. 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Find something to love and get lost all in it. 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

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And you ain't going to Nirvana or Farvana. 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

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You revisit the dank and the dour, when the taste of love is all but gone.

stars are running around the world. See the pictures above my cash register. They see the world and they send it me home. They take pictures with their cameras. They see the world and they send it me home. They stick the pictures above my cash register. They see the world and they send it.